That is brand new music from Katie Steele here on Double J. It's called Honest With Me. The front woman of Little Birdie is on tour right now for, or has just been on tour right now for Double J. It's off the Undressed EP. Before that, we played Junior Cave and the Bad Seeds, Straight to You. Also, Lucius in there with Gold Rush and Sally Selman, Do I Want Fame. This right now is War Paint, Double J.

That is Good Morning, Think of the Family Man, here on Double J. We also, Thrills of the Family Man, I should say, not Think, Thrills of the Family Man, by Good Morning, from a couple of years back. Before that, Warpaint gave us Love is to Die. And we also played you Katie Steele in there, Honest with Me. You're listening to Double J, and I promised you some Gen X classics this morning.

0: 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I've seen it time and time again how it has stood hand in hand with understanding our racial inequality and inequity.
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That is brand new music from Punyal. It's called Nirvana. It's Punyal, Earth Gang, and Sad Month. It's from a forthcoming LP that's to be released at the end of July. It's called Arcade, A-H-H-C-A-D-E, brand new music. Nick Littlemore from Punyal has said Nirvana, the name of the track, represents the birth of a new era. It's fierce, feverish, and harks back to the shape of punk electronic yet to come. Wow, harks back to the shape of punk electronic yet to come. He's a kook, that Nick Littlemore. He's a real kook. And speaking of Australian treasures, the world is currently obsessed with the little-known Australian treasure called Kylie Minogue, thanks to a new documentary that's out on one of those big streamers. And look, here is a little to celebrate, I guess, just people falling in love with Kylie all over again. I thought I'd play you a little bit of Triple J / Double J archival audio that we can share. Okay, so far from her most successful release, Kylie Minogue's Impossible Princess album and the events leading up to it, it's making were important markers in the self-discovery and evolution style and, you know, of Kylie, of our Kylie, of our Kylie. Now, in an interview, this is we're going back before the album's released in 97. In an interview with The King, Richard Kingsmill, Kylie

0: was talking about integrity, embracing labels, you know, working within a cave. And here, in this very specific bit of audio I want to play you, it goes for about 3 and a bit minutes, here is Kylie talking about sort of reflecting on how world events of the time impacted the music scene during the release of the album.
1: Were you pleased? Were you a little disappointed? What did you feel after the last single came out? And it sort of, you know, didn't get a number one. It didn't sort of have, wasn't a huge chart hit, although it got a lot of great reviews. How did you feel ultimately about it?
2: I was very pleased about it, but I've had to define success in a different way.

0: Yes, it's not a number one single. It's not something that raced up the charts and everyone now has it in their household. But it did get a lot of radio play. It got a lot of good reviews. And it's a collaboration with the Manic Street Preachers. Yeah. And that, to me, is brilliant. In the end, I'm very happy. I was a bit disappointed in England because we had set up the single very well and, well, as much as you can, and had everything positioned perfectly. But it was released the week of Princess Diana's death. So,
1: has reported that Diana, Princess of Wales, has died. And the
2: all
1: French
2: flags except this royal standard at Buckingham Palace are at half mast.
0: It was
3: no one was in the mood to get up and dance then.
0: No, I think the figures were for single sales that week. Elton John was 75%. George Michael was another 15%. So the rest of us, there was a big fight. But you know, it was a strange time because everyone in every walk of life, I can only speak for being in London at that time, was so somber. There was not a happy song to be heard on the radio. It wasn't right to think, oh, poor me, my single hasn't gone to whatever position, because there was much bigger things at hand.
3: Sure. So, I mean, the whole psyche of the world had changed for, you know, a week there. Everyone was thinking in a completely different way.
0: Yeah. But as I say, I mean, that I'm basically really pleased with how it's setting me up, and the next single is far more of a single. Okay. If you know what I mean. So, yeah.
3: But it's still not exactly what you've done in the past either.
0: No.
3: No, it goes a little bit against, you know, it still goes against that grain.
0: The whole thing is, I don't think there's one song on my new album that you could say is
3: typical
0: like
3: Carly.
0: Anything I've done before.
3: No.
0: Yeah. But if I can just push the walls out a bit further each time, which means that I have a bigger expanse to play in, as opposed to the regular confines of whatever they pigeonhole you as. I'm just really pleased that I've done an album that I'm really proud of. It's like a time capsule of that 2 years of my life, and I've worked with some brilliant people. So it's not the same as anything I've done, but I think it's a good

Ice Age with Star here on Double G. You also heard the Warrantry Band, Black Fella, White Fella, back from 1985. And Jessica Hoop in there as well with Big Storm. You're listening to Double J. And I just got a hot little email in.

my inbox. Is that disgusting, the way I described that? I'm sorry if that was upsetting to you. I got an email, a regular temperature email, saying that a band I love is coming out to Australia. They are touring with another band I love. Rise Against is coming out to Australia, playing some shows. But the thing that excites me is not just, I mean, I love Chicago punk music as much as the next person. But they're going to be touring with the Dropkick Murphys, who are, in my opinion, one of the best live acts I've ever seen. They are so fun. And I get that, you know, potentially the most annoying guy you know is into the Dropkick Murphys, and maybe that's me. But still, I will be at these shows. They've just announced it. So they're touring through New Zealand at the end of November, and then I think they get to Australia the 29th of November playing River Stage in Brisbane. Then they're doing stuff in Sydney and Perth after that as well. I think they're doing Melbourne and Gosford in there. A lot of fun gigs. So I thought I'd put on a song so great Martin Scorsese used it several times in The Departed. This is Shipping Up to Boston.

Dan Rowe here, and this week, Hot Chip marked 20 years since their huge album, The Warning. So I'm celebrating by taking you to a jubilant Take 5 with Joe Goddard and Al Doyle. Yep, the fellas behind the hits, reflecting back on an incredible run of filling the dance floor. A treat from the archives, full of slow jams and absolute bangers. Get it now on the Take 5 podcast. 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

0: New music from Beck. Ride Lonesome is the name of that. Ride Lonesome is the name of that track from the Grammy-winning artist. Before that, we also played you the Super Jesus back from 1998, Down Again. Sweet Talk, that groove, Ride Out with me here on Double J Mornings. Gosh, it's just gone about 12 minutes past 11 still to come this morning. Going to put on some Kneecap for you. Also, some Ella Thompson on the way. And some Holly Throsby, one of the my favourite singer-songwriters. But right now, this is Little Hoods.
1: My mom used to listen to
0: The Gift.
1: Well, one brother listened to Rush. The other brother listened to Dub from the Caribbean. Another brother listened to Hush. Dad was Lead Belly. Dylan and Bird, it was a gift from my family. Everything that I heard without music, I would have been a different man. To put your hands in the air like it's a stick up. Bang.

0: G'day, it's Dylan Lewis adding a little mischief to your arvos. Think tunes that get you moving. Cause baby, whether you're high or low. Guests you didn't see coming.
1: You know, this is the circuit of art.
2: I think obviously this album is very big feelings.
0: And enough chaos to feel alive. But not enough to panic. Leave your serious hat at the door as I bring some cheek to the business end of your day. Welcome to the house of fun. Double J. Love you.

Ella Thompson there on Double J. Promise to Keep. Danica as well with Wrong Things. And Holly Throsby, One of You for Me, here on Double J. I hope you're having a good morning. 0408 345 555. Lots of people texting in. Someone saying that Beck song that I played before, the new Beck track, was just perfect for this rainy morning up here, Northern Rivers. Thanks from Shane. Well, appreciate you listening, Shane. If you want to get in touch, 0408 345 555. I'm here with you for another half an hour or so before the end of the hour. Going to put on classic from Blur, also something from King Stingray, and gosh, if we get to it, some Radiohead. Language winning on this track though. It's Kneecap, Smugglers and Scholars, Double J.

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King Stingray there, subtly on Double J. We also played you Blur's Tender, back from 1999, Arena Wise with Blood Ties here on Double J. My name is Michael here.

Been hanging out with you all morning. Still got some Radiohead to play with you before I get out of here. Get on out of here. Why don't you settle in now for 6.5 minutes of The Cure? From 2024's Songs of a Lost World, this is Alone. You're in Double J.

off the overnight success record. I Got Eyes on You is its name. We also played you The Cure's Alone here on Double J. Hey, it's time for us to get on out of here. Well, me to get on out of here, I should say. You can stick around. See, Caden's up next. There. This is Radiohead. Hope you had a good morning. See you tomorrow. Oh, I've got to tell you, I believe Matt Berninger from The National is going to be on the show tomorrow. That's exciting. Tune in for that. This is Radiohead. Bye.

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1: That's right. You're tuned in to Double J. My name is C. Caton. I am here. I'm covering for Karen Lang. I'll be with you today and tomorrow. She's off this week. Got a massive show of music. You are going to have no shortage without her here. We've got some Animal Collective coming up a little later, some Joy Crooks, a bit of Loaded Honey and Eskimo Joe. We've also got some Thundercat and Mac Miller, the good old Howe. Got to interview Thundercat, so we're going to have a bit of that thrown in the mix. Up first, though, we've got a producer, also a member of the group XX, but we're dipping into his solo project, his second studio album, actually. This one is from In Waves. It's Jamie XX. Track's called Treat Each Other Right. You tuned into Double J.

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formed in 1992. That was Modest Mouse. Track's called Picking Dragon's Pockets. It's from their 8th album, which is set to be released the 5th of June. So it's coming out very soon. It's called An Eraser and a Maze. We also threw back to 2003 there. That one was Lighthouse by The Waifs. From their album Up All Night, they were considered new kids on the block when that album came out, but they'd actually been around for about 13 years. So the more you know. You are tuned into Double J. This is Lunch with C. Kate, and I'm filling in for Karen Lang. Up next, we got some Valerie June. Ooze is cool. Actually, the daughter of a old school promoter who promoted shows like for Prince and Bobby Womack. She is a multi-instrumentalist. This track is called Joy Joy. It's by Valerie June.

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Rappaport and Mr. Rhodes there. Life can be a damn. Two big voices in Australian hip hop. Rappaport is actually the co-founder of Big Village Records, which launched the careers of acts like Thundamentals, True Vibe Nation, L Squire. Mr. Rhodes, part of the trio, Teddy Lewis King. We also heard from Emma Louise there, who actually has a collaborative album with Flume, which I was unaware of. That track, though, God Between Us, it is from the latest release that came out at the start of May. She had a Grammy Award-winning team on that one. Tobias Gesso Jr. has worked with Olivia Dean and Haim. Sean Everett as well with Casey Musgraves and Hoysia. You're tuned into Double J Lunch. My name is C. Caton. We've had a bit of music. We've got so much more coming up, including some music from this week's feature album, Mulgabor Hard Rock. The feature album is Sweet Home Mulgabor. We've got some heavy rain coming a little later.

We'll hear from them a little later. Up now, though, we've got the Animal Collective. You might recognise a famous synth line from Frankie Knuckles' classic house track, Your Love. This one's called My Girls. You're tuned into Double J Lunch.

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1: It began with realizing that a lot of my favorite bands were using synths and I just didn't know what they were. It's electronic music, but there's so much melody and so much harmony and like so much soul that I was just like, this is magic.
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0: on Double J.

Moonana Moods there, sorry. That track is called For Good. You are tuned into Double J. It is Lunch with C. We also had Carla Del Forno there. That track is called Going Out from her latest release, Confession. You always get some info about, you know, how a record was produced or where it was recorded and that kind of thing, but I feel like when the story kind of links with the sound of the music, it's always gives a bit of chef's kiss. So that one was written and recorded over several years in a small country town in a studio housed inside a partially abandoned hospital. I don't know about you, but that track kind of had some haunting vibes to it. So love when that lines up. Up next, we got Jordan Rakai and Femi Colioso. I remember I had the pleasure of seeing Jordan Rakai a million years ago before he kind of blew up. I'm based in Perth, so sometimes we take a little bit longer to catch up to things. And there was probably about 8 of us in the venue, but it was such a good gig. It felt so intimate and like, I don't know, we were sitting in a lounge room and he was just serenading us. Love it. Femi Colioso is actually the drummer of Ezra Collective, so we've got a banger up our sleeve. This track, it's called Never Ends.

0: Get ready to bust a move to a couple of grooves because you are invited to the block party. I'll be spinning with big tunes you know and love. And dipping deep into the parties of yesteryear to get your weekend started. The Block Party with me, Haola Tukefa.
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0: Joy Crooks there. That track's called I Know You'd Kill. She's been likened to vocalists like Amy Winehouse and Lauryn Hill. I'm feeling it. I actually found something crazy out yesterday, which I don't know if I'm feeling a bit embarrassed that I didn't know it, because maybe it's common knowledge, but the album The Miseducation of Lauryn Hill, the deeper meaning throughout that, if you've listened to it, you'll know that there's little interludes between each track where they're in a classroom with kids talking about the meaning of love and that kind of thing. But right at the start of the album, they do a roll call and they call for Lauryn. She doesn't answer. So she's not in the class. And then I guess all the tracks are her making the mistakes to learn. So miseducation, get it? If you didn't know. Bit of music nerd knowledge for ya. You're tuned into Double J Lunch. My name is C, covering for Karen Lang today and tomorrow. We also heard from the Californian indie rock duo Foxygen. That track was called No Destruction. Up next, we're heading into the feature album of the week. It's by Mulga Bor Hard Rock. The album is called Sweet Home Mulga Bor. If you've not heard of them, they're from Central Desert Town of Akay, 2 hours northeast of Alice Springs. They're a six-piece band of glam rockers, ranging from 15 to 20 years old, which is pretty cool. They got to support Kiss at their final Australian tour date. The track is called Heavy Rain. Let's get a bit of info on it.
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2: Hey, this is Kirkland from Mulga Bor Hard Rock, and our new album, Sweet Home Mulga Bor, is this week's feature album on Double J. This next track is called Heavy Rain. Heavy Rain is about the rains we had and how it flooded the creeks, get the creeks running, and how we couldn't get into town to like grocery shopping and stuff. So we always have a big rain out in Mulga Bor, and we can't get into town because the rivers are flooded, and that's where

take me away. That we'd work things out, and I didn't want to tell him. But it was then I had to say. Over the times we've shared,

Jack Johnson is making his long-awaited return with his first Australian tour since 2022. Celebrating a new era of music, film and environmental connection, he'll be joined by Ben Harper and John Butler. His unforgettable three-act lineup will sail into Brisbane, Perth, Sydney and Melbourne this November. And get ready for high-voltage production and dance floor catharsis as Swedish pop visionary Robin comes back to Australia. 14 years since her last visit, she'll take over arenas in Sydney and Melbourne this November for two massive headline shows. For dates and info on these tours and more, head to the Double J website.

out of Sweden there. That was Luckily. The song's called Sick of Love.

0: from their sixth album, The After Party, she actually said that she finds that we're in an era where everyone is talking about, quote unquote, my higher self. F that, this is an album dealing with your lower self, your need for revenge, your shame, despair, all of it. She's going into her existential era, apparently. Can relate. You're tuned into Double J Lunch with me. My name is C. We heard from Kobe D and Odyssey there as well. That track is called No Disrespect. And we had Bat for Lashes, What's a Girl to Do. Up next, we got Cut Chemist Sweet. Ozo Matley is the name of the song.
1: Yeah, party people. Here we go.

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0: 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You can let music just go over you, or you can follow kind of what the player is playing.
1: Music makes.
0: That's the power of music, I guess, is that someone can focus on something and you as a listener, you can go there through the power of empathy that you might not be able to go on your own.
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0: Jaguar Ma there. That track's called Obi-Wan. We also heard from Josh Pike, Under the Escarpment, and vocalist from electropop trio Churches. That one was Lauren Mabry, Something in the Air. You're tuned into Double J. It's Lunch with C. Up next, we got some Thundercat. Recently, Double J's Hal Latukefu was joined by special guest Thundercat, the American musician, singer, record producer, songwriter, and Reverb bass player. He's released his fifth studio album. It's called Distracted, and he was recently in Australia playing some big shows. I unfortunately miss them being on the other side of the country, but I'm living vicariously through you guys. You can check out the full interview. It's now on the Double J website or Triple J's YouTube. I got a couple snippets from the interview though. One, he's speaking about revisiting his song with Mac Miller. Revisiting his song with Mac Miller. It was recorded before Mac's passing and just how he feels about it now. Also a little snippet about him talking about how the song came to be.
1: On the realization that this song fit with the album, you know, it was one of those things where it was just like, I have a lot of weird trauma linked to that moment for me. And anytime I listened to this song, it was like, it felt weightless.
2: Yeah, beautiful. Yeah.
1: It felt like I didn't see the sour. Mm-hmm. I didn't see the pain. I didn't see the, I saw the fear and loathing us. I saw the, like, you know, I saw Benicio and Johnny Depp in the car going, come on, get in, man. That was really, and it was like, and I would see it and I couldn't see any of the pain. And I would laugh. I would find myself laughing every time he gets to that line. You could talk about the universe and it'll be like, I'm like, it's like you, it just like echoed. And it was like, for me, it was just like, it made me happy. At the point that this song came about, this was like, this wasn't even like towards the latter. This was like, just as, it was in passing. It wasn't even like, you know, it's like he had moved and all this different stuff had changed in life. And, you know, so many albums had come out, but it was like one of those moments where it was like, this is, as much as it captures this picture of who he was to me, you know, like when I think of the picture of what it was to me, you know, if I had to describe this as a moment, is the moment in Clerks 2 when Jay and Silent Bob, when Jay and Silent Bob are outside and he goes, man, give me something. And he goes, give me something to get, you know, get sexy to.
2: Yeah.
1: And then they immediately go into reenacting like Silence of the Lambs.
2: Yeah.
1: It was straight up like this moment that felt so seamless. Like it was like, you know, Max smoking a cigarette and just being like, flicks the cigarette, puts this on, and Taylor's sitting there, and we're sitting there, and it was just like this. When I say it just was like, we were just, it was like
2: effortless.
1: Yeah. Even down to the singing the backgrounds, to the like what he was presenting with the stuff, it was just like, I was like, oh, wait, no, I know what to add right there. I was like, oh, no, let me, I'll sing it. It was kind of like, it was too perfect. It felt perfect. And it was one of those moments that we filed away, like, perfect. All right, let's keep going.
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0: nothing.
1: Dobby there. That track's called Good for Nothing. We also heard from Courtney Barnett, One Thing at a Time. That song actually features Flea on bass. Red Hot Chili Peppers, if you're not amongst it. And of course, we had Thundercat and Mac Miller, She Knows Too Much. That's from Thundercat's latest album, Distracted. Yeah, you're tuned into Double J. It's Lunch with C. We played Ozomatli just a little earlier. Cut came as sweet. Matt from Narara text in. Ozomatli certainly rock the house. Love this song and everything on the album it comes from. Thank you for giving my lunch break that extra bit of enjoyment. We love it. We love playing the tracks you guys love. Speaking of loving it, this next artist, I truly do love. We got some James Blake for you. The name of the track is called Death of Love. It's from his 2026 album, Trying Times, which actually was a feature album for Double J just a couple months ago. You enjoy this one.

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Jem Casa Daily there. That track's called King of Disappointment. We also heard from Metric, Victim of Luck, and Granddaddy gave us Hewlett's Daughter. You're tuned into Lunch on Double J. My name is C, filling in for the lovely Karen Lang. I'll be with you tomorrow as well. Up next, we've got some Loaded Honey, which is the side project of Jungle members Lydia Kiddo and Jay Lloyd. This track came out about a year ago, but the creative partnership began during the making of Jungle's last two LPs, Volcano and Loving in Stereo. It's a bit more laid back, a bit more chill vibes. Jungle are touring, though. Start of next year. If you haven't got your tickets, make sure to get involved. I had the pleasure of watching them a couple years ago and just by luck managed to snag some tickets to the after party where they were playing a DJ set. Can I just tell you, if you have an opportunity to do both, please do. Don't think, oh, I saw the show, don't need to see a DJ set. Vibes, life-changing. You must do it. Right now, though, we got Loaded Honey. This track's called Don't Speak.

0: G'day, it's Dylan Lewis, adding a little mischief to your arvos. Think tunes that get you moving. Cause baby, whether you're high or low. Guests you didn't see coming.
1: You know, this is the circuit of art.
2: I think obviously this album is very big feelings.
0: And enough chaos to feel alive. But not enough to panic. Leave your serious hat at the door as I bring some cheek to the business end of your day. Welcome to the house, some fun. Double J. Love you.

Tom Rollins from the Chemical Brothers and Norwegian artist Aurora. They've come together to make the duo Tomora. The name of that track is called I Drink the Light. We also heard from Block Party with Coming On Strong and a bit of Eskimo Joe there. Foreign Land. You are tuned into Double J. It's been lunch with C. We've got, oh my gosh. Has my brain left my head? We've got Double J Arvos coming up with Dylan Lewis very shortly. It's a new song that he is going to play a little later from Eddie Current, Suppression Ring. It's called Swimming Hole. We got to grab.

Dylan, he's going to talk more about the surprise album announcement, so make sure you stick around for that a little later. Up next, we've got Native Tongue. It's by Moju. It's featuring Pacifica Vittoria Choir. You're listening to Double J.

Kelsey Lu there with Running to Pain. That's her first full-length release since her critically acclaimed 2019 debut, Blood. It's called So Help Me God. It's got contributions from Sampha, Kamasi Washington and Kim Gordon. So definitely a listen that you want to give yourself. We also heard from Lil' Kim. That one was featuring Lil Cease and Jay-Z. Big Mama Thang. Throw it back to 1996. She's got two exclusive Oz shows this weekend, actually, celebrating her iconic album, Hardcore, which Big Mama Thang is on this Friday in Sydney for Vivid and Saturday in Melbourne, which is very exciting if you got tickets to go to that. And we also heard from The Strokes. That song's Going Shopping. I don't know if you watched their Coachella set, but they're on the main stage just before Bieber. I am a believer through and through, and I quite appreciated Julian Casablancas. Every time he wanted to get the crowd going, he'd just yell Justin Bieber's name. So respected it. Up next, let's hear from some Bic Runga. This one is called Ghost in Your Bed.

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1: Hey, Zan Rowe here. And this week, Hot Chip marked 20 years since their huge album, The Warning. So I'm celebrating by taking you to a jubilant Take Five with Joe Goddard and Al Doyle. Yep, the fellas behind the hits, reflecting back on an incredible run of filling the dance floor. 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

You're tuned into Lunch on Double J. That's I'm Not Coming Back by Husky. We also heard from Joey Lee Wagtail. That track is called Chaos. I'm just going to move on with the tracks because I've got a few more minutes, so why not push out as much music as possible? This next one is Feist, My Moon, My Man.

0: Hozier there. That track is called Nobody's Soldier. We also heard from Feist there, My Moon, My Man. You've been listening to Double J Lunch. My name is C. Caton, and it has been an absolute pleasure to fill in for Karen Ling today. She is off for the week, so I get the pleasure once again tomorrow to drive the ship and play some tunes. We've got just as much stacked music for you tomorrow, some more feature album tracks. We're going to hand you over to Dylan Lewis in just a moment. He's going to bring you Arvo's, some great music lined up in his show as well. So make sure you stick around and get that surprise album announcement from Eddie Current, Suppression Ring. You've been listening to Double J. Had to drop a Honey Dijon track, so make sure that we get to include that one tomorrow. But my name is C. You might be able to catch me on some more fills. Ooh, can I speak? It's been a hard one today for me to get words right. But yeah, I'm across Triple J too, so familiar voices slotted in here and there. Right now I'm going to hand you over to Dylan. Make sure you enjoy your Tuesday.
1: Coming up at 6 tonight, it's Live at the Wireless. Right now on Double J, you're hanging out with Dylan Lewis on Arvo's.

How nice to just kick off the show with that stanky groove jam from Emma Donovan. That's Grandma's Hands, clearly. Brand new music from Take Me to the River. How are you? Welcome. I'm Dylan Lewis. I'm your Arvo's guy, and I'm here every day of the week, Monday to Friday, including today, even today, Tuesday, 26th of May. Broadcasting to you live from the lands of the Wurundjeri people, from the Kulin Nation. Hey, thanks for tuning in, fam. Welcome to you, wherever you are listening from today. Lovely to have your company. And a massive thank you to C. Caton. What a lovely lunch. Delightful. Happy Tuesday, Dub Clubbers. We good? I've got a jam-packed, excellent afternoon lined up for you. Our new music coming up in just a tick from Pakistan-born, New York City-raised artist Zainab. Just in a tick. Music news on the way today. We'll get a little Unearth High update a little later. And I'm bringing the good vibes. Keeping it rolling with this one now. Classic Pearl Jam. Double J.

Legendary Australian band The Drones are back on the road for the first time in more than a decade. They'll be blasting through venues across the country from Melbourne to Brizzy, Sydney, Perth and Adelaide, with a couple of big regional stops as well. Demand is high, so don't miss them on their one-off tour in August and September. Plus, following up on the release of their first album in 13 years, Carnival have also announced their national tour. Kicking off in July with a hometown show in Perth, then theatre and arena shows in Adelaide, Sydney, Melbourne and Brisbane. Catch them throwing down new material and all your Carnival live faves. For dates and info on these tours and more, head to the Double J website.

Are listening to Double J Arvo's. Well done, you bloody legend. The home of excellent music, some old and some brand new, like that one. That is from DJ producer Zainab, who was born in Pakistan, raised in New York City, and a curator and cultural leader championing her South Asian roots. That particular track from new album called Her Eyes, and it's all centered around that lovely sample from Ayonha by Libyan-Egyptian singer-songwriter Hamid Al-Shayri, which goes like this. It's nice. It came out a few years ago. Zainab's really got into the whole world of the Habibi Funk label from back in the day. Fell in love with Hamid Al-Shayri. Now placed it beautifully into a new track, Her Eyes. Love it. Before that, of course, a little bit of Pearl Jam. I hope that made you feel alive. Back from 1991 on the message line, Stuart in Sydney says, whoa, and you go and start the show with Pearl Jam. Are you kidding? Dylan, you have lifted my afternoon. Stuart, I'm so glad. Oh, yes. I'm feeling lifted from this. More lifting coming up when we hear this excellent track from Thelma Plum that I've got lined up. Thelma coming up real soon. Also, some new Aldous Harding on the way. A little bit of Cog coming up too. Now, though, I'm going to get a song on from birthday girl Lauryn Hill. Born on this day in 1975. I'm going to get on a classic from The Miseducation of Lauryn Hill from 1988. That was the very first hip-hop record to ever win the prestigious Grammy for Album of the Year. It's an incredible album, and I love this bop from it. It is doo-wop, that thing. Happy birthday, Lauryn Hill. You're on Double J Arvo's with Dylan.

0: have reordered time. I have turned the world upside down, and I have done it all for you.
1: Double J.

Yesterday on Matt. Oh, love that. Were you singing along? Thelma Plum, Better in Black there. The track from the album of the same name, which did come in at number 53 in the Hottest 100.

Aussie songs last year, still in ABC. Listen, Cog was in there with Walk the Line. Love that one. The newie from Aldous Harding, Venus in the Zinnia, featuring H. Hawkline, off the new album Train on the Island, which just came out at the start of this month, from that New Zealand amazing indie folk singer-songwriter. Kicked off that run with some Lauryn Hill, Doo-Wop That Thing from 1998, Miseducation of Lauryn Hill, incredible album. And today is Lauryn Hill's birthday. Happy birthday, Lauryn. Know you're listening. Did you know that a lot of that album was actually recorded at Bob Marley's Tuff Gong Studios in Jamaica, which I want to go to one day? It's on my list. I was going to go there when I turned 40 and then when I turned 50. Still haven't been. She was recording there because she does have some very deep ties with the Marley family. She does share children with Bob Marley's son, Rowan Marley. There you go. Happy birthday, Lauryn. Great to get that track on for you. Coming up soon. Oh, yes. Got a little bit of Eddie Current Suppression Ring news. You might have heard C chatting about some news. We'll dive into that and other music news real soon. Also going to get a track on from your feature album, your awesome feature album this week. Here on Double J from Mulgabaw Hard Rock. That's coming up real soon. But now I thought we'd go on a little bit of a nice cruisy journey together. I feel like maybe we should, I don't know, either on a boat or maybe a raft or something with cushions on it. That's what I feel like we should do now. This is Hermanos Gutierrez. Leon Bridges in on this one. Beautiful collab. This is Elegantly Wasted.

0: for you. I'll be there no time.
1: I know that feeling is out there that I can't talk to anybody about this and no one understands this and I don't even know how to talk about it. But when I hear a song, I get to know more about this pain that I have. So I think there was a part of me that longed to do this thing that I thought music should do.
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2: Mulgabaugh Hard Rock brings Central Australia to the world with their debut album, Sweet Home Mulgabaugh. 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Sweet Home Mulgabaugh by Mulgabaugh Hard Rock, the feature album on Double J.

0: Sneakies, I love it. From 2006, got an ace track on from your feature album before that. The feature album's called Sweet Home Mulgabor from Mulgabor Hard Rock. The track I played you was Young Men. That album, their debut album, released this Friday, 29th of May. Very exciting. It's rad. Loving that we're just diving in hard this week as our feature album. From this six-piece band of glam rockers from up Central Coast desert town of Arcay, a couple of hours northeast of Alice Springs. And it was very excellent yesterday having Desert Demon from the band, the bassist and vocalist. He joined us yesterday for our 450 Funk, 455 Funk. Legend! Before that, we heard from Kate Trinada, What You Need, from 2019, Hermanos Gutierrez in there as well, with Elegantly Wasted, Leon Bridges in on that one. Now, there's lots of stuff going on in the world, so it is time to check in with Double J Music editor Dan Condon. He's going to be remembering the life and legacy of jazz giant Sonny Rollins. And on a different note, he's also going to unpack a very exciting surprise new album from someone that we love. Time for the music news.
1: Music.
0: Dan Condon. Hello and welcome.
2: Much. I heard surprise album in there in that epic intro, which gets me every time.
0: good tease.
2: It's like I'm not into wrestling, but I feel like if I was a wrestler, that would be my intro music.
0: Oh yeah, that's good. In the left corner, Don Candon.
2: Hi everybody, I'm here to do wrestling.
0: We might work on your, I don't know, your delivery.
2: Okay.
0: When you're a wrestler, but not now, because you are the perfect person to be talking to about all of these things that are going on in the news. Firstly, very, very sad news.
2: Some really sad news. I think for a lot of people, maybe quite surprising news in that jazz legend Sonny Rollins has died. Really, honestly, really weird timing, because today is also Miles Davis's 100th birthday, or it would have been Miles Davis's 100th birthday. Now, Miles Davis and Sonny Rollins were, I don't know if you call them mates, because I'm not sure if Miles had mates, but they were definitely collaborators. And, you know, we're talking about absolute icons, legends, as big as it kind of gets in jazz. Sonny Rollins was like, he was like the poster child of tenor saxophone for so long, maybe still is. You know, he started playing in the 40s. You know, he was 95 when he died today. So, you know, he has had a long life and had a long career. But yeah, I mean, like a fascinating life.
0: He just
2: like
0: kept on going through decades, didn't he? Of just, you know, I mean, as these jazz pioneers are able to do, just constantly curious and constantly reinventing and trying new things. I mean, didn't he do some stuff with bloody Rolling Stones?
2: You see, you're absolutely right in that he was constantly curious. He was one of the guys who was always pushing forward, pushing jazz into places where it maybe hadn't been before. And yeah, the Stones is a good example. So he was on their Tattoo You album, not their best album, let's be honest, but you know, really interesting that he kind of saw that as a great place where he could kind of, you know, add some value, and he certainly did. And he kind of would go in like fits and starts. Like he'd play and get really energized and really kind of do a lot, and then he'd just stop for ages and ages. And I think a lot of that was like an internal battle he was having with his creativity, with his output, all that kind of stuff. Mm. You know how artists, often great artists, can be like that. I read a great quote today that said that like when he's dead, he's just going to be happy that he doesn't have to worry about how his art's kind of represented anymore, because he said he freaks out about it all the time. So he's like, that'll be a nice thing to not have to worry about it. Wow. So,
0: well, hopefully now he can be resting in peace with the knowledge that his music will live on forever. Here's a little bit of that Stones track. He does the solo on this one, which I read in the article, which is at ABC.

0: seen news, I read that he did the solo. He devised it after watching Mick Jagger dance. Yeah. Isn't that lovely? Oh, there's no sax solo in this bit. That's good. Good on me. All right. Well, that is very sad news. Valet to Sonny Rollins. And yeah, if you do want a deep diver, I'm going to recommend an episode of Jazz Legends on Sonny, presented by Eric AJ. You can find that in ABC Listen, Essential Listening, and of course read all about the great man in ABC News. Is there a link there from the Double J website? Yes, there
1: it's
0: is.
1: It's up on the Double J site as well.
0: Nice.
1: But yeah, I second that Jazz Legends recommendation. I listened to it this afternoon. It's really fascinating. It's a great story with great music.
0: Yeah, nicely. On to other music news. And look, I mean, I think a lot of people may have picked up on who we're talking about. Who's dropped this surprise album? I mean, I kind of just semi-mentioned it before. C was mentioning it just before as well. But it's exciting. Who has the new album? I'll let you say.
1: The mighty Eddie Current's Suppression Ring are back.
0: Yay! So, a surprise.
1: Yeah, look, it is a surprise. I mean, it's a huge surprise. I didn't know this was happening. So, yes, it is a surprise. But I guess that's just what they do. Like, their last album was a surprise as well. And often when they announce gigs, they are surprises.
0: Do you know,
1: they love a surprise.
0: It's quite DIY garage punk ethos.
1: Yeah.
0: I think a lot of that ethos may have derived from the fact that they're hopeless at marketing.
1: I reckon.
0: In the best way possible, the way that we love them. Maybe that's just all punk. Stuff the system. I'm not telling anyone about this. Yeah. I forgot.
1: I think that they would agree. The band would agree with you, but all their fans are probably angry at you for saying that. But the band are probably like, yeah, no, you're absolutely right. But
0: it's probably the greatest kind of management to do reverse managing like that and just not jump on all of the, you know, the socials and all of that kind of just pumping things up. Just come in, just present people with the music. That's how it was done back in the day.
1: But when the music is this good, and it is, I've been listening to the album all day. It's called In Light of Recent Events. Mm. When it's this good, you don't need any of that other stuff. You don't need all the big rollouts, the surprise stuff, the social campaigns, whatever it is. I mean, you put out a record this good with songs this good, and we know the live shows that go with it are going to be amazing as well. I mean, what more do you need? Just get it out there. There's no need to muck around.
0: This is coming ahead of their first Sydney shows in, like, is it over a decade?
1: It would be.
0: Which does include free Vivid appearance and performing at Brisbane's Open Season Festival, supported by Double J. Album just released, like, today, isn't it?
1: It's just out now. I don't know where it is. Last I checked, it was available on Bandcamp, which is where I've been listening to it.
0: Okay.
1: They said that it's going to be on some streaming services. It wasn't on a bunch of them this morning. I don't know. Go and have a look.
0: Just
1: it's probably
0: look.
1: On YouTube. It'll be out there. It is coming out on vinyl this Friday, so
0: nice.
1: That's good. So they've done well to organise that.
0: Yeah, that's awesome.
1: It's not a small thing.
0: No.
1: And it's great. That's the main thing. It's really good. I promise if you love Eddie Current, you're going to love this record. It's not anything like wildly new or different or whatever. It's very similar to what we know and love from them, but yeah, it's just fantastic stuff.
0: The new album, In Light of Recent Events, it released today. You can find some stuff about that on our Double J socials. The people are loving it already, and I thank you so much for dropping in and having a little chat to us today about all things music news. It's always a pleasure having you join us, Dan Condon.
1: Thank you so much for having me, Dylan.
0: Hey, bro, should we play a track from the album now? Should we do
1: it?
0: Is it released enough that we can?
1: I mean, I don't know. Probably. I don't care. So yeah, let's do it.
0: This is the way. Yes. Punk Not Dead. Here's Eddie Current's Suppression Ring, brand new music, Ivory Tower, off their new album released today, In Light of Recent Events. Thank you, Dan Condon. Love you.
1: Thank you.
0: You love me too.
1: Oh, I love you, Dylan. Sorry, I spoke over you.
0: That's quite right. I'm not needy.

Are you a morning person? Me neither. But guess what? I am back on Double J Mornings anyway. It's Michael Hing, and I am ready to charge you up with caffeinated tracks, hangouts, musicians, comedians, and frankly, anyone who will return my texts. Plus, so many laughs, it may just make your co-workers suspicious. So come join the madness on Mornings. It's like coffee, but with more jitters. Yeah.

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I've been around for ages, but I'm terrified of you. 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I wait my whole life to find the right one. And then you come along and that freaks me out. 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

0: Bla, bla, bla. That was...
1: Am I allowed to do this accent? I mean, can I do a Dracula accent?
0: That was Dracula's Wedding, about my wedding day, many hundreds of years ago, from Kalis and Outcast.
1: I feel this is just dangerous doing this accent. I'm not being Dracula anymore. It is Dracula's Wedding. Kalis and Outcast from Speaker Box / The Love Below 2003. And I'm playing you that because today is World Dracula Day.
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0: Happy birthday to the Dracula book. From all of us here at Double J. Blah, blah, blah.
1: Good. Stop. Stop, Lewis. I just started digging a hole in, and then I thought, I wonder if I can go any deeper. Just kept on digging, didn't I? Luckily, I'll move away from that now. But happy World Dracula Day to you. I hope you're celebrating today with some fangs. Brand new music before that, Dracula's Wedding, from Eddie Current's Suppression Ring. I played you Ivory Tower off their new album. Yes, their new album, called In Light of Recent Events. Thank you very much to Dan Condon for dropping in and hitting us up with the music news, including the fact that that just dropped ahead of their first Sydney shows in over a decade. Vivid appearance, and also Brisbane's Open Season Festival, supported by Double J. Very exciting. Thank you for the news, Dan Condon, and great to get that track on. Lots of love coming through for that on the message line. Thank you to everyone who's been messaging through today. Oh, hello to Adele Lapotta, whose message saying, I saw you were in the Kylie doco. Bet that was a nice surprise. Indeed, Adele. It was. Tristan Nam, loving Better in Black just before. Oh, on my playlist for a significant zero birthday coming up. Very deadly. Yes, Trist. Which one? Doesn't matter. That's your business. Share it when it happens, though. Keegs, loving the Sneaky Sound Systems before. Thank you. 0408-345-555. Coming up soon. I need some of this. With Kenya Mob. With MIA. Oh, yeah, that's not far off. New Beth Orton coming up as well, and new Kevin Morby, who you may have heard chatting with Henry Wagons last night on Tower of Song, the extended interview. Now, though, I want to talk about your classic album this week. It's Ace. It's from Northern Irish rockers Ash, who are heading back to Australia this September, celebrating 30 years since the album that launched them onto the world stage was released. The album called 1977. It gets confusing. I mean,

0: 1977, name of the album. So ahead of the tour, we are revisiting some of that raw teenage energy of that debut. This week in classic albums, you can fire up the 1977 episode anytime in ABC Listen. From the classic albums episode, got a little bit here of Ash's Tim Wheeler and Rick McMurray joining XanRow, reflecting on how the band handled their sudden rise to fame.
1: Thunk. Well, it was kind of funny because we signed our, like, you know, these big record deals when we were 17, and I stayed on for another year to finish my exams just to kind of keep my parents happy and have something to fall back on if it all went crazy. But we kind of kept it quiet from our friends, I think, because, you know, maybe because we'd kind of been teased for being in a band, or, you know, they'd, like, you know, always been like telling us we weren't any good, that kind of thing. So didn't want to give them any satisfaction of feeling a part of it. And, you know, it was kind of proving them wrong silently and behind their backs. And also, a lot of the people in school wouldn't have been that cool enough to sort of know the music scene that we were a part of until it was kind of, we got mainstream success, like, more like as soon as we left school, you know, like when we were 18. So when we were 17 and stuff, we were like, you know, in like The Enemy and Melody Maker, all these, like, you know, cool music magazines. But, like, that was way off the radar of everyone in our school, really.
2: Was weird, though, to be like, have this kind of living a dual existence with what you were doing with your friends at school and then what was actually happening out there in the greater music world?
1: It was pretty bizarre. We'd sort of use all our weekends or, like, half-term breaks to, like, be off recording or touring. And I think the most extreme was when we got flown to LA to sign our American... Well, actually, we were being sort of wound and dined by two different labels over there. So I think we must have left school on the Friday, gone off to the airport, flown to LA, and, you know, came back like a few days later and pretended nothing had happened.
3: I think it was kind of the midterm break, sort of, what did you do for the last 5 days? Nothing.
1: And we were meant to have done some homework as well, I remember, but none of that got done either.

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gets to me. 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I'm wondering, yeah, it seems to me that there's nowhere else that I would rather be. And if I

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0: stupid watch at full speed. 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
1: Mandel is my name, I like to do backflips. Listen to the words that come from Molly. Jump off the bridge and I fly the ditch. When I catch a fish, I put it in the fridge.
0: My name is Buddy, I can't stand still. 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

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When the

Brand new music from Kevin Morby. That is Die Young. Henry Wagons aired his extended interview, his extended version of his chat with Kevin Morby on last night's Tower.

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Tower of Song. Find that lovely chat in ABC Listen. MIA in there as well with Mango Pickle Down River, featuring the incredible Will Canyon Mob. Makes me happy if you don't hear that. Beth Orton in there with Waiting. That's brand new music off The Ground Above, brand new album due for release towards the end of June. And kicked off that run with a track from your classic album this week here on Double J from Ash. The album's called 1977, released in 1996. I played you Goldfinger there. The band, Irish Rockers, are heading back to Australia in September, celebrating 30 years of that album. And so, yeah, that's why we are diving in ahead of that tour for our classic album this week. Fire up the 1977 episode, classic album episode anytime in ABC Listen. Coming up next, we're going to get Sarah Gladys in to talk us through what's going on with Unearthed High. It's all happening. The finalists have just been announced for this year, so Sarah will take us through that and we'll hear everything we need to hear coming up next. Now, I would like to please get on a song by an upcoming band who I've discovered called The Beatles. Not sure if you've heard of these guys yet. They're a fantastic little outfit, young lads, making great music, which I adore. So I thought I would share with you a track from their album. Oh my god, where's all the bits of my brain gone? Sgt. Pepper's. Oh my god, Sgt. Pepper's Lonely Hearts Club Band album, which was in fact released on this day in 1967. In the UK for its first release, but born unto the world on this day. So I'm going to get on the track from the album, which maybe sometimes makes me a little bit teary. It's incredibly beautiful. She's Leaving Home. You're on Double J.

0: Happy Birthday album, Sgt. Pepper's Lonely Hearts Club Band, released Unto the World on this day in 1967. That track, She's Leaving Home, making me a little bit teary, and some love coming through for that on the message line as well. Thank you to everyone who's been sending your lovely messages. Now, as promised, Unearthed High, Triple J's Unearthed High, back for 2026. That is the competition that has helped launch huge artists that we know and love, like Kid Laroi, Nina Jirachi, Hockey Dad, Genesis of Wisu. They're ready for the top left side. Going for like nearly 20 years, uncovering the next wave of Australian music talent while they're still in high school. Yes! 2026 finalists have just been announced. To talk us through the competition and the finalists and why Unearthed High keeps on producing some of the country's most exciting new artists, we're joined now by Sarah Glatis from Triple J Unearthed. Hello and welcome to you, Sarah.
1: Hello. How great is that Genesis song?
0: It slaps.
1: It slaps.
0: Is that good?
1: Yeah. Yeah, yeah.
0: Thank you. Thank you. I learned that from my kids.
1: Oh, really?
0: It feels weird when I say it, though. That's okay. So how exciting. Unearthed High finalists announced. Was that just like a few hours ago?
1: This morning.
0: Yeah.
1: It is so exciting, and I'm not exaggerating when I say this. It does really feel like Christmas because we're finding the next generation of Australian music, and
0: wow,
1: we get like an open, like a tiny little peek into what's to come.
0: Do you feel a bit like when you're going through these entries, do you feel like you're Father Christmas's wife? Who's she called? Mrs. Christmas. Mother Christmas,
1: yeah,
0: whatever her name is. Do you feel like you're sitting there with Father Christmas and reading all the letters from everyone?
1: Yes, yes,
0: and you're
1: totally
0: going, oh, yes, no, you deserve to win.
1: If I could give it to them all, I would.
0: Of course you would, Mama.
1: But wow, the list that we have is phenomenal. It's exceptional. It's crazy that these young people, I don't know, when did you start making music, Dylan? Because I did in high school, but I was never this good.
0: No, I did. I don't think, I mean, if this opportunity was around when I was at high school, I still probably wouldn't have entered because I was busy learning the clarinet and being a nerd. But a lot of my friends would have gobbled this up, and
1: wow,
0: what an amazing opportunity. And you can see, like, each time we chat, like, we, you know, we chat every few weeks or whatever, and I mean, we've been doing it for a few years, I guess, but the talent just keeps getting,
1: it's exceptional,
0: more and more amazing. Yeah. And you know, and the recordings that they're sending in are rad. Like, they sound studio quality, and some of them might be, but a lot of them are bedroom artists and pumping this music out, and then next minute world stages.
1: I know. Like, I guess the Kid Laroi is a really great example of that. Nina Jirachi, we talk about her so often, but like, what a record that she released.
0: Indeed.
1: So now I've got the next five potential, you know, I guess they're finalists right now, but they could be the next big thing. You never know.
0: And even if they don't necessarily win, even if, you know, even if you've entered and didn't make the finalists, you still might be the next big thing. Just keep on rocking.
1: We have this history where a lot of the times a finalist for Unearthed High actually tend to do a lot better than the winner.
0: That happens all the time in
1: competitions.
0: Yeah. Oh my God, it's a thing.
1: Do we need to make a documentary about this?
0: Oh my God, that always happens on things like Idol and X Factor as well, doesn't it?
1: Yeah. Definitely, Matt Corby.
0: Yes.
1: Unearthed High is our annual competition where we seek to find the best high school age student of the year in music. And I've got the top five.
0: Right,
1: I'm so excited.
0: I want to hear. Who we got first? Ali Kate?
1: Yeah, let's go with Ali Kate.
0: All right, let's have a little bit of a listen to what Ali's got. This is Two Sides, this track. Oh, yeah.
1: At just 14 years old. From the Sunny Co. She's a singer, songwriter, producer. And she's releasing these like hip hop influenced pop tracks.
0: Oh my God. Whoa. Do you know what it's giving?
1: Kid Laroi.
0: Yeah.
1: She's a big fan.
0: Yeah?
1: Yeah.
0: Is he a fan of her yet?
1: I think they have met once. I think she
0: went
1: to his concert.
0: What?
1: And did the thing where you wait in line.
0: Oh,
1: yeah.
0: Oh my God.
1: Hobbies, right?
0: That's unreal. How sick. How amazing. Ali

0: Kate. This track, Two Sides. Mm-hmm. What happens now with this process now that you've got your finalists?
1: Well, we get to play all these finalists for you through the next week or so while we, I guess, decide on who's our winner.
0: Okay.
1: And then we have to plan this surprise where we have to fly across the country to the winner and surprise them.
0: Fun.
1: Really fun.
0: Very exciting.
1: And then the winner goes on to win a songwriting session with either Genesis Owusu, G Flip, The Ryans, or Kinda.
0: So rad. All right. Well, that's Ali. Kate, give me more. What do we got now?
1: Okay, let's go with Lethu, Right or Die.
0: All right.
1: Yeah. Yeah.
0: Ooh, that's some filthy production on that.
1: So, this is Lethu's first time entering Unearth High. He's from Melbourne and future of hip-hop is looking very bright right now.
0: Oh, I love that. That's giving me skin reaction.
1: Yeah.
0: Goosebumps. Also,
1: it's very Atlantean. Atlantean? Yeah, okay. Can you say that? Atlanta, Georgia.
0: Yeah.
1: Hip-hop.
0: Ooh, dig that. Yeah. All right, that is Lethu.
1: Okay.
0: L-I-T-H-U, Ride or Die.
1: Yes.
0: Sick. All right, I'm into that one.
1: And it's featuring two artists on that track, but if I tell you the names, it's 719023.
0: What are you doing?
1: And Ash, that's the features on the track.
0: Where are you saying numbers?
1: That's the numbers. That's the name of the guy who's featured on the track.
0: What? 729?
1: 719023. They try to punish us, don't they?
0: Is there a way to say that? Does that spell something?
1: It
0: feels like a code I need to crack.
1: The most unsearchable artist you can find.
0: A phone number.
1: Why did they do this to us? I think they knew that we're doing.
0: That's funny.
1: Let's play Trophy Wife next.
0: All right. Strong.
1: Post-punk
0: nice,
1: band coming out of Newcastle.
0: Ah, Newie.
1: Yeah.
0: Oh, that's nice vocals, isn't it? This track called Spiders.
1: The music scene in Newcastle is thriving now.
0: Word. There's something into that water.
1: Yeah.
0: I know, because I stood in it.
1: Oh, really?
0: In a suit.
1: Oh, with a clarinet.
0: No.
1: Post-clarinet.
0: I just didn't bring it.
1: Okay.
0: When I was going for a swim in my suit.
1: Okay, I see. Trophy Wife are a three-piece. They're making pretty tight, I'd say, post-punk, catchy riffs.
0: Mm.
1: Lots of energy.
0: Yeah.
1: I really love these guys.
0: All right.
1: No bias.
0: Have you got bias? Do you know them?
1: No, I can't have bias.
0: Do you know them?
1: No, I just, there's something happening in the water in Newcastle that I've noticed. They're one of the six bands I've really come to love in the last year.
0: Awesome live scene.
1: There's something going on there.
0: I love it. All right, what do we got next?
1: Let's go with 270.
0: All right, okay, 270. More numbers, thank you.
1: We've played these guys here before.
0: All right, yes.
1: And now they're a finalist.
0: Yes, 270. Oh, I don't want it to stop.
1: Yeah.
0: Ah, Sarah, look at this happened to my face. And that's happy. Ah.
1: It's epic, isn't it?
0: I don't like it when it stops.
1: Yeah.
0: All right, that's 270, spelt with all letters.
1: Coming out of
0: Queensland. Even
1: though
0: it's a number.
1: Yeah.
0: But the name of the song is also some letters, SCBD.
1: They don't use full sentences, the younger you get.
0: It's too hard.
1: It's just numbers.
0: Too time consuming.
1: Again, the heavy scene is thriving right now and 270 coming up in that scene. They've already performed along the likes of Speed and Whispers.
0: Mm-hmm.
1: They're just, epic, right?
0: I don't want it to stop.
1: Yeah.
0: All right. Can the public vote? Can I vote?
1: You can send me an email.
0: Thanks. The public voting stopped, hasn't it?
1: But you can tell us on the text line how
0: you
1: feel.
0: Oh, well,
1: we read all those texts all the time.
0: I'll text you.
1: Yeah.
0: Maybe I should do a review on Triple J Unearthed, shouldn't
1: Lovely.
0: I?
1: Yeah. Lovely.
0: You love it when that happens.
1: Let's go with Zoeevee now.
0: Okay.
1: I've also played her in the past. For
0: yes.
1: Fifteen years old. She's from Bulloo, Perth.
0: This is great.
1: Yeah.
0: Great vocals.
1: She says that she grew up surrounded by music and now writes heartfelt songs from the same bedroom she learned to play music in.
0: Oh, I love that.
1: Yeah.
0: Would you reckon she recorded in the
1: she
0: bedroom?
1: Or in her bedroom.
0: No,
1: yeah.
0: No.
1: I think so. That's what she's...
0: Really?
1: Yeah. Or at least wrote it in the bedroom. Yeah. Let's go with right.
0: Yeah, let's go with that. Okay, that is
1: let's
0: Zoevi.
1: Let's not make things up.
0: No. Zoevi, favourite mistake, yes. The name of this track. It's a beauty.
1: Yeah, speaking of mistakes.
0: And there you have your five finalists for 2026 Unearthed High. How exciting, Sarah.
1: So exciting. What a like smorgasbord of finalists. What an eclectic crew, right?
0: It's a good mix.
1: I don't know how we'd pick a winner out of that. But yeah, it's incredible. If you love what you heard, jump on the text line. Let us know.
0: Let us know. Go and check out all these artists and more and discover your next favourite artist before anyone else. So you're the coolest in the gang. Yes. Do that at Triple J Unearthed.
1: I suspect you'll see these names touring with other artists in the next couple of years, which is what normally happens. You'll recognise a name and go, oh, that person supporting so-and-so.
0: Right. Dear Lord's prophecy. Because I'm the prophet. I predict that Ali Kate will be supporting Sia and also Kid Laroi soon.
1: Oh, yeah. I feel it. I really feel it. I'm not just saying that. Manifesting.
0: Also, 270. I predict that they're going to get played on Arvos a bit now.
1: Yes.
0: That's my prediction.
1: Good predictions.
0: All right. I want to get on a superstar who had his roots in Unearthed High, some Genesis Owusu. Now, you saw Genesis recently. How was it?
1: I saw him last Thursday and he was so captivating. Mm. I saw him at the Forum and he had everyone kneeling down on the dance floor.
0: What?
1: Yeah. I've never seen, in all my years of visiting the Forum, I've never seen the dance floor to their knees.
0: That's so, I'm intrigued by that, Sarah.
1: And then he walked into the middle and did this like little spiritual performance.
0: Did he do some sound healing?
1: Yeah.
0: Was he

0: Did I make you feel unusual?
1: That sounds like David Attenborough's Gorilla Calls.
0: Good.
1: You should watch that.
0: Okay.
1: It was impeccable, and it just goes to show that Australian music is doing really well right now.
0: Word. Was it a spiritual experience?
1: Yeah. Were you
0: elevated?
1: I was definitely elevated. I feel like I was going to church.
0: Yeah.
1: Church was Genesis Wurusum.
0: It's amazing when that happens in music, isn't it?
1: Yeah.
0: Even if you're not required to go and kneel upon a dirty floor, like the whole... how was the floor?
1: I wasn't kneeling. I was watching. This girl on kneel for
0: I
1: anyone.
0: I kneel for no one.
1: But I did take a friend with me, and she said she could not sleep that night. She was like, it was...
0: Too buzzing?
1: Yeah.
0: Oh, wow. Let's
1: so
0: try and capture some of that energy now as we get on some Genesis Owusu for you now. Thank you, Sarah Gladys from Triple J on Earth. This has been an excellent report. I shall put in a great word with the boss.
1: Thank you, Duncan.
0: Can you put in a good word
1: you
0: for me
1: too?
0: You
1: can vote as well, Dylan. Obviously the public can't, but you know, people can influence you.
0: Oh,
1: I don't know.
0: Okay. I think that's given me some kind of power that you should not give me.
1: Send us an email. We'll talk soon.
0: Life keeps going. Double J.

0: My name is Lewis, Dylan Lewis.
1: Double J.

Love it. Love it a lot. That is from Cavs, Michael Cavana. Cavs, drummer from King Giz and the Liz Wiz, Gun Solo. That track called Victoria Amazonica from brand new album Sojourn, just released 24th of April, second solo.

introduce the strut in our step and get the stanky face on. Helping us through the rest of the day and indeed through life. I'm going to get on a track, very funky track now from Miles Davis. You may have heard Dan Condon before when we were chatting about music news, mentioning that it is Miles Davis's 100th birthday today. He would have been 100, born on this day in 1926 in Illinois. Obviously incredible musician, very dramatic life that he led. I'm going to get a track on to celebrate his 100th year since he was born. From 1992 album, Doo-Bop. Doo-Bop. It's like doo-wop and bebop mixed together. A lot of critics did not dig this album, but what it was Miles just continuing to evolve and, you know, being curious and trying things out. He created this album with hip-hop producer Easy Mo B. It was released posthumously in 1992 on June 30. But let's get it on now. This is the Doo-Bop song from Miles Davis for your 455-ish funk. Yeah, feel that. Oh, yeah. Get the stanky face on. Mother.

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0: we cruise through this galaxy together on this funny little ball called Earth. How lovely to do it with music like that from Girling Enter Space Capsule. Radio Disco Remix from 1999. Jessica Mauboy, beautiful track before that, While I Got Time. I think I'm going to learn that on the guitar, I decided during that song, it's beautiful. Ty Segall in there as well with Alta from 2017. And, of course, in there as well.
1: 455 Funk.
0: Miles Davis today, the Doobop song from his 1992 record, posthumously released Doobop. Quite funky. On the message line, D-Lord, yes, DJ Premier sampled that piano on his Prem on the Wheels of Steel track. It was the intro track on that Scratch Doco. Great choice. Thank you. A few songs sampled in that track by Miles Davis. Of course, incredible production on that record from Easy Mo B. Who's in there? Bit of Gangstars in there, bit of Cool and the Gang, bit of Dougie Fresh, Slick Rick. All sorts going on in there. Very interesting release from Miles Davis, that Doobop album. Many didn't dig it. Then after a while they did. That's what happens when you're the first to invent things. Eventually they cotton on. I played that track for your 455 Funk today because today would have been Miles Davis's 100th birthday. Rest in funk. More messages coming through on this messaging line. Thank you to everybody who's been sending them through. 0408-345-555. Jane Lithgow wanting me to do Dracula's accent again. I don't know. I don't know if I'm allowed. Happy Dracula Day today. It's World Dracula Day. Jay in Lithgow says, I should read this quote from Bram Stoker's Dracula, released on this day many years ago. That's why it's Dracula Day. It seemed as if the whole awful creature was simply gorged with blood. He lay like a filthy leech, exhausted with his repletion. It's nice. Have a lovely afternoon, says Jay. Thank you. Shouts to Dan. Thank you for your message. Oh, I like this one. You know how our classic album this week is from Ash and it's called 1977 and it was released in 1996. This message says the lack of symmetry between Ash's 1977 being released in 1996 is infuriating. They should have waited a year. Word. Paulie B, packing up the apartment, listening to the Jays, checking in. What's up? Tuffers in Canberra as well, loving the Beatles before that I was playing. Off Sgt. Pepper's, celebrating its anniversary today of its release. Thank you to all of you for sending in these messages. I will get to some of them, more of them soon. Also coming up soon, I'm going to get on a beautiful track from late great Uncle Archie.
2: Then we'd all tuck in and we'd start to grin when we had enough to do it again.
0: Incredible track, Charcoal Lane, coming up. Playing that on National Sorry Day, which is today in Australia, to acknowledge the history and the ongoing impacts of the stolen generation on Aboriginal and Torres Strait Islander people. It's an important moment for truth-telling and reflection and healing. And indeed, some Uncle Archie. Coming up real soon. Now I'm going to get on this one from Emma Louise. Off Emma's new album,

Sunshine for Happiness just released earlier this month, and it was our feature album a couple of weeks ago. This is Nothing Could Tear Us Apart. On top of JR, it's with Dylan. Never said-

Each week, Double J takes you back in time to an incredible decade in music. Two hours of the back-to-back bangers you know and love from the 2000s. Run fast!

0: Beautiful. Late great Uncle Archie Roach with Charcoal Lane from 1990. Playing that on National Sorry Day, which is today in Australia. Acknowledging all the history and the ongoing impacts of the stolen generations on Aboriginal and Torres Strait Islander peoples. Very important moment today for some truth-telling and reflection and some healing as well. I'm sending all my love and respect to our First Nations peoples, everyone listening today. On the message line, Ruby Kay also sending through some love. And this one as well, saying from Jacinta in Wurundjeri, saying, "Dear Lord, thanks for playing Uncle Archie. Saw his son Amos play this today at a Sorry Day event. It was brilliant and he was amazing just like his folks were. Sending love and healing to our First Nations peoples. Truth-telling is important. Love you. Love you too, Jacinta. Thank you very much. Beautiful track. Before that, I was going to say another beautiful track, but it's not. It's odd. Yeah. I played you Sanyez, new music from Angine de Poitrine, who I'm obsessed with. It's off their latest release, Angine de Poitrine Volume 2, creatively titled. And there's so many mixed reactions going through. my algorithm has changed on, I think I mentioned this before, it's changed on the socials, and now all I get is polka dots everywhere. Not everyone's feeling the same joy. Nikki in Brisbane says, "Oh, I don't know how I feel about this band. All the bobbing noises and weird notes. Does this song make anyone else feel a bit nauseous?" says Nikki. Oh, and then there's another one. I normally don't complain about your songs, but this is a shocker. Sorry. And then there's another one. "Dylan, please ignore my wife. It's not nausea, it's chest pain." Oh my God, I'm not getting in the middle of this music debate. I love you both equally. Oh my God, what's this one? Another message. "If I ever go to hell, I'm sure this song will be the soundtrack. It's like a bunch of kids jacked up on red cordial, all playing their wind instruments without discussing what song they'll play." I'm happy with that description. If you haven't come across Angine de Poitrine as yet, Google them, find them, see if you like them. Lots of bouncy noses and discomfort, potentially, but amazing music, all like looped. Just this, there's only two of them, and they're not from here. They're from elsewhere. I love them. Thanks for these messages. Another one here saying, "Would you be keen to interview the Sunny Coast Boys from 270 this week?" Oh, I would be keen to interview them. We'll chat soon. Thank you for that message. Sleepy Jackson in there as well with Good Dancers, and Emma Louise kicking off that run. New music, Nothing Could Tear Us Apart, from Emma's new album Sunshine for Happiness. Just released, feature album recently, here on the Dubs. Coming up soon. You know, that funk, whether it's weird funk or hip-hoppy funk or jazzy funk, it's in the air today. I'm feeling more funk soon. Got some Chaka Khan on the way. Yeah, feel that stank. Chaka Khan, let me feel for you. Coming up real soon. Oh my God, time's running out. Gonna play more music. Less talk, more music. Double J. This is Jungle. Busy earning. You with D-Lord the Prophet. Ow!
1: Yeah! Come on!

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0: Chaka Khan, Chaka Khan. From 2019 Hello Happiness album, Queen of Funk, Chaka Khan. We'd Like Sugar. William Crichton in there before that with Beautiful Country. Off your feature album last month, Colonial Drift. On the message line, Dear Lord, did I just hear the word petrichor in that song? If so, that's awesome. Top word.
1: Petrichorizing, and it's on the old fences.
0: Yes, you did. I love that too. The smell of the rain on the concrete. Perfect. Jungle kicking off that run with Busy Earning. Ow! More funk. Yes. Scott from Melbourne. Loving the engine. De Patrine just before. Coming up from 6 Live at the Wireless. Titus from 7 Sky High. Now some chilies. Let's go!

it's us, cuz. Nailed it. Chili Peppers there. Around the World from Californication, of course. 1999. Coming up, just a few minutes live at the Wireless. Beautiful set tonight from Titus. I love Titus so much. Live from the ABC Studio South Bank from 1996, around the time that they came and visited us on Recovery Music Show. Then from 7, Sky High. I'll be back tomorrow from 3. Looking forward to catching up with you then, fam. Thanks for chilling with Dylan and for all of your lovely messages. Thank you, Sam, the producer. I'm going to leave you now with a little bit of Armand Van Helden. You don't know me. Have a beautiful evening. Love you. Peace. Bye.

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2: On Double J. Hello, it is Kes Tran here for Live at the Wireless. Today, a beautifully intimate set for you from Titters, recorded live at the ABC Melbourne Studios as we mark Reconciliation Week. It was back in 1990 that three songwriters from Victoria joined forces to tell powerful stories with spine-tingling harmonies. Those songwriters, Lou Bennett, Sally Dasty, and Amy Saunders, first met as backing singers to Richard Franklin's band Jumbie, but were encouraged to form their own group with legendary musician Ruby Hunter, dubbing the trio Titters, which is Koori for sisters. They released their first album, Sing About Life, in 1993, that won them the ARIA for Best Indigenous Record. And across a decade-long career, they've had many highlights, including playing at the Big Day Out and singing the backing vocals for Paul Kelly and Kev Carmody's From Little Things, Big Things Grow. By the time they hit the ABC studios in 1996, they had just released their self-titled debut album, Titters, which ended up peaking at number 26 on the ARIA charts. You'll hear the lead single from that record, Ignorance is Bliss, plus an unreleased track called Neighborhood Houses, as part of a set that will warm your heart, put a fire in your belly, and give you goosebumps all at once. This is Titters, live from the ABC Studios in Melbourne in 1996.

0: Hope you mob out there having a deadly NAIDOC week. It's great to be back here at Triple J, especially for Live at the Wireless. We're going to sing our new single. It was released today. It's called Ignorance is Bliss.
1: We got this mega audience sitting here of about five or six people. Give us a yell, give us a
2: come
1: yell.
2: On, come on, come on, come on.
1: They hung around all day today while we did our video. We're filming our video and we're caked with makeup. We haven't had a chance to wash it off yet. I can barely grin for the look on my head with this makeup. So anyway, here we go. Two, three. We've sung it all day. Two, three, four.

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1: We've got a mate with us tonight.
2: We've got a couple of mates with us tonight.
3: Five or six.
1: We certainly have. This is Al McGuinness is going to play with us on this one. This is called Koori Woman. And it did a lot of work for us when we first started out. Lou had an exercise book with songs and lyrics and stuff written in there, and we gave it a good go. First go was Inside My Kitchen and Koori Woman, songs like that. Yeah. And it was grouse to have a bit of a start.
3: It had no exercises in there, though, did
2: no,
3: it?
2: No, definitely no exercises.
1: The James Fonda workout was vacant.
3: Yes, very vacant indeed.

0: Sorry about giggling there.
1: Oh, that was a bit of a fast version of that one.
2: That was the quickie version.
1: It was a quickie version.
3: A while ago, there was a bloke called David Durance, and he was working with some people down at the Carlton community, Carlton neighbourhood house. Mm. And that's down in Alexandra Parade. And for those of you who weren't in the neighbourhood at the time, they snuck down one Sunday morning about 4 o'clock in the morning and cut down the trees while everyone was sleeping. Of course, they were woken up by the chainsaws and went running and had a good look. And people I knew were chaining themselves to bulldozers. And I tell you what, I know I wouldn't be chaining myself down there, but good on you, I'm proud of you.
1: Yeah.
3: And they took their front yard anyway in the famous name of progress. They took the front yard of the Carlton neighbourhood house, and he wrote this song to give them a bit of a voice because they were feeling pretty hopeless because they liked their front garden. And off it went with the trees when they decided to widen the road.

0: Oh, would you just finish the bloody song?
1: Hey, we had a little note left in the studio for us from the Mavises. So if you are listening in your car, like you said you were, maybe we should sing this song for you. Sorry,
0: and
1: I just went off mic picking my nose.
2: Hey, and by the way, we saw you on Rage the other night, Mavises, and you're deadly.
0: You're deadly.
2: Yay, Melbourne. Yay, Melbourne's live scene.
1: Yes.
2: Woo. All right.
0: It is a very healthy scene, isn't it?
2: Al's going to play along with us on this one too. And this is one that gave us a good start to Happy Earth.

0: Oh, we're having such a good time.
1: We are
0: here.
1: Having too much.
2: Butterflies. Laughing butterflies. They're everywhere.
1: Oh, excuse me, I'll just have a drink of water.
3: A little sip of water. Well, it's better than the red wine that's getting around in here.
1: I know.
3: Although security's not too happy about it.
1: Aren't they?
3: Let's give him a yell. Hello, security, we love you.
1: Happy NAIDOC week to all my family who just may be listening around the country, to my beautiful cousin Glenys in Toowoomba, who loaned me her daughter for the weekend. Well, and I'm actually going to keep her for a few more days. Eloise, you're going to stay, aren't you, babe? I've got two of my nieces in here, and on the very last song, they're going to help us play some clapsticks. Clapsticks and shakers and stuff.
3: Because they're stars.
1: They're stars.

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1: Okay, we've got room for one more, I reckon.
2: One more and we're out of here. Let's just say a big thanks to... I nearly said bloody Triple J then. Let's say a big thanks to bloody Triple J.
3: Bloody hell, righto.
2: For being such big support to us all the way along. And when Sing About Life first came out, they gave us Album of the Week and it was a huge start for us. Thanks for playing us all the way along.
1: We're not worthy.
2: Bit of a brown tongue. And thanks for having us once again, giving us a half hour. It's a risky thing.
4: Yeah, it is.
1: Oh, yeah, Trey risky.
4: Oath. My oath, it is. We'd just like to also say Happy Aboriginal Week, the week that we celebrate. Even though we know we've been through a very hard struggle, we know that we're very strong people because we're still here, and we like to celebrate with all cultures, saying that, yeah, we are here, we're still here.

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If you'd like another hit of those spine-tingling harmonies and the important storytelling of Titters, you can do so anytime and share it too via ABC Listen or on the Double J website. I'm Kaz Tran. I'll see you same time next week for Live at the Wireless on Double J.

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1: What's up, guys? This is Kirkland from Malgobo Hard Rock, and our new album, Sweet Home Malgobo, is this week's feature album on Double J. This next song is called Stay. My cousin Thunderchild, Alvin, came up with it. It touches our hearts while playing it. It sounds like a bit love song, yeah, and it's like cool, chill song. And while playing it, it's the best song.

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1: Nothing but the groove to make you move. You're locked into Sky High,
2: yeah,
1: with Hao Latukefu.
2: Boo boo boosh! Coming in with a crash and a bang every Tuesday evening. We get into some beautiful music and beautiful vibrations for the next hour. I am your host, doing the most, Hao Latukefu, and you're locked in to Sky High on Double J. This evening we're gonna hear a touch of hip hop, touch of a drill, touch of R&B. Later on, getting into some Afro and some house. All beautiful stuff. All beautiful vibrations, like I said before. I'm gonna hear some brand new Indie the Giant, Black, new one from RZA, and that's just only within the first half hour. So ain't nothing to it but to do it. Starting off with a brand new one from Miles Naltu. This is Closer, right here, Sky High, Sky High, Sky High.

should know I beg for bread in exchange for my soul. 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Now that my head long, now that more people decided to stand more. Now that more than ever we prepare for the days I'm not prepared for. The days that I prepare for, the days that go by, and all the days I should've cared for. All with the wind, let it out inside the air more. Roll it up, take a spliff, yeah.

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You are tuned in to Elsewhere Radio, where we got all rhythm, no algorithm. And if you're ready to take flight into the great unknown, I've got something new just for you. So strap in and stay tuned for the best in surreal blues from Aja Monet.

somebody-ness. When the streetlights in your veins go on, and summer walking up and down the sidewalk of your grin, diamonds twinkling on the street, the thirst of our cool. On the shorelines of a smile, washing up against moon shuttle lit eyes, freeing impulses, whereas folk we lure, laughter in the face of death, the carnival of flowers sprouting from closed fists, earth skin, the perfume of stones kissing cuss words, the rhythm echoing reverb, riffing. Wear the garments of Jupiter genius, sparkling of spaceships, scattered in desire, dressed in vibration, cooking on a stove skillet, afro curl satellite levitate, sitting like a turban comb, the skies, heavenwards. Embrace the marvelous daydreams born in the forest of our refuge. We were born to be sun ray, radiant, falling upon the horizon newly each day, shining, waywardness. Let's go. Let's go to the elsewhere. Set loose, for as we escape into the strangeness, whispers of flesh as mirror, supernatural stances, treasuring the mystery of ourselves, where the spirits dwell from not so distant constellations looming.

There's liberation in the elsewhere. There's revolution.

words and delivery. That song called Elsewhere, featuring Michelle in the Giocello and Georgia Ann Muldrow. If you dug that song, go check out the rest of the project. It's awesome. It's heavy. It's deep. It's soulful. It's witty. It's intelligent. If that tickles your fancy, go check out the rest of the project, as well as Seeing Her when she touches down. Before that, we had Marley Jose, Run to Tomorrow, and up the top, Miles Inaltu with Closer. If you're unfamiliar with the young lad, he represents the city of Mianjin, the city of Brisbane. Cites such influences as Yasiin Bey, Kendrick Lamar, J. Cole, and MF Doom. And I had the fortune of seeing him perform a couple of years back at Big Sound up in his home state. And yeah, just a great performance. He's just, again, he just has a great stage presence. He's charming, good breath control, has the command, and his band was super tight as well. Miles Inaltu with Closer. Closer. Closer. Oh, could be Closer? No, it's Closer. My name is Howard After Careful. We're here, obviously, having troubles with titles of songs. But if you want to see the songs that I'm playing throughout this evening, check out the website, doublej.net.au, or simply download the app. Sky High on Double J, plenty more tunes coming your way, including some brand new All Black Albi, some standard featuring Staliano, and heaps more. We're going to keep it on the soulful tip and bringing it back to our home ground. This is brand new one from Indy the Giant with Isabel Said, right here, Sky High.

our shores in October. Her name is Aja Monet, and the album is called Melting Clocks. If you're unfamiliar with her work, she is a spoken word smith, just beautiful with the

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They say I help them see a new side that helps set them free. It's taken years, but I believe them. 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

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That young lad is quickly becoming one of my favorite. I wouldn't even box him in just to call him a hip-hop artist. Just artist all around. He can sing, he can rap. He can put on a show. His name is All Black Albi. If you've, you know, if you're a heavy listener of hip-hop and hip-hop in Australia, you would have seen his name floating around a bit. He's done a few collaborations here and there, but he's steadily finding his own path, his own groove. And a big fan of the single before this was Boy Get Yours, and he's backed it up with this stellar of a tune as well. That is All Black Albi with Nothing On You. We also heard RZA, one of the strongest voices coming out of Australia at the moment. Beautiful, soulful, gospel-like. And hit us with that nice, tidy little number, Don't Be Long. Black was in there as well, featuring Leon Thomas and As Cheek. All That Matters, and right at the top, Indy the Giant with Isabel Said. A lot of information there. Some of it may have just washed over your head or in one ear, out the other. Don't fret. You find the information over on the website doublej.net.au or simply download the app. You're locked in to the show we call Sky High on Double J. My name is Hal here, playing you the platters that matter. Every week, week in, week out, hip-hop, soul, delving into the worlds of house and I'm a piano and jungle and UK garage and all of that. And you'll hear some of those flavors in a moment. But right now, we're going to stick with some Pacifica flavor. This is brand new one from Standard featuring Staliano. It's up. Got your dancing shoes ready? Well, I got you right here. Sky High, high, high.

fuzz-soaked sound of growing up, awash with the adolescent angst and noisy exuberance of 1977. Join me, Kaz Tran, for 1977 by Ash. And check out more classic albums on the ABC Listen app.

There, all my Samoans, all my Pacifica people, right there, always flying the flag for the 685. That is the Uso Biggs, in a song called Show and Prove. And before that, we had Standard featuring Staliano with It's Up. And it's up, all right? Yes, sir. Yes, indeed. My name is Hal. You're listening to the sounds and the vibrations of Sky High on Double J. Your weekly fix of the grooves, yes indeed. Hey, also, if yesteryear jams or the old school jams are more your bag, hey, join me Friday evening, 7 p.m. Show's called Block Party. I'm there chilling, spinning tunes for a couple of hours, and your soul will be fulfilled once you get into the groove. That is the Block Party every Friday night at 7 p.m. But right now, you're listening to Sky High. More brand new songs on the way, including Devorah's new collaboration with Mars Boo Q. Right now, taking it to the city of Nam, the city of Melbourne. CV teaming up with Moses. This is Active right here, Sky High.

0: of dirt. 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

Yes, indeed. That chemistry that those two have whenever they jump in studio. That is Chai Cartier with So London, produced by the one and only BK. Can't wait for, I'm sure she's going to drop a whole project later this year. She's just been a bit quiet. She's released a couple of tunes. Just warming up, I reckon. Chai Cartier, So London. We also heard Cristal with Top 3. We began with a brand new collaboration between CV and Moses, a song called Active. Tuesday evening, it is Sky High on Double J, as we are week in, week out. A few more tunes before I'm out for this week, though. French Montana remix on the way. New collaboration between Chip and H as well. And speaking of collaborations, this is Maz Boo Q and Devorah. Show up and show out as we bring the energy up.

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Between Chip and H, song called Get to the Bag. Before that, French Montana, Max B. The West Coast remix to Ever Since You Left Me featuring Ty Dolla $ign. And we started off with Mazbu Q and Devorah with Show Up and Show Outs. We're going to end it off with a brand new Stormzy song featuring O.

Legendary Australian band The Drones are back on the road for the first time in more than a decade. They'll be blasting through venues across the country from Melbourne to Brizzy, Sydney, Perth and Adelaide, with a couple of big regional stops as well. Demand is high, so don't miss them on their one-off tour in August and September. Plus, following up on the release of their first album in 13 years, Carnival have also announced their national tour. Kicking off in July with a hometown show in Perth, then theatre and arena shows in Adelaide, Sydney, Melbourne and Brisbane. Catch them throwing down new material and all your Carnival live faves. For dates and info on these tours and more, head to the Double J website.

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1: So I always say, like, in my album or in my tracks, that the heart is Peruvian, South American, but the motor is German. It sounds pretty weird, but we like it.
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3: Hey, this is Kirkland from Malgobo Hard Rock, and our new album, Sweet Home Malgobo, is this week's feature album on Double J. This song is called Big Train. It's basically about a train going through Alice Springs to Adelaide, then coming back through Alice Springs up to Darwin, passing through passing across our Plenty Highway. It's the highway we go back to Malgobo, and yes, where the Big Train song came from.

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And with a refined post-punk sound well beyond their years, it's the next big band from Nui, Trophy Wife. 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
0: Know that they miserable.
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0: God and God bless. Cool God, leaving us all in a hot mess. Whistling away my day, trying to love everybody when I hate my brain. 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Big Scott pipping all the pain, then I whistled it away. And the same person answered and I didn't even pray.
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1: And it was like, we all bonded over it. It gave us a club to be in, you know? 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
0: On Double J.

Are you a morning person? Me neither. But guess what? I am back on Double J Mornings anyway. It's Michael Hing, and I am ready to charge you up with caffeinated tracks, hangouts, musicians, comedians, and frankly, anyone who will return my texts. Plus, so many laughs, it may just make your co-workers suspicious. So come join the madness on Mornings. It's like coffee, but with more jitters.

0: LA. That was a shotgun.
1: Jack Johnson is making his long-awaited return with his first Australian tour since 2022. Celebrating a new era of music, film and environmental connection, he'll be joined by Ben Harper and John Butler. His unforgettable three-act lineup will sail into Brisbane, Perth, Sydney and Melbourne this November. And get ready for high-voltage production and dance floor catharsis as Swedish pop visionary Robin comes back to Australia. 14 years since her last visit, she'll take over arenas in Sydney and Melbourne this November for two massive headline shows. For dates and info on these tours and more, head to the Double J website.

You know what? I come to reign. Original Ruby Dan. 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I bring that dipper hop. I know say my style must pop. All I make a left, me move down low. 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
2: Mulgabaugh Hard Rock brings Central Australia to the world with their debut album, Sweet Home Mulgabaugh. 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

After over 1,000 entries, we've sifted through the lot and come out with our 5 finalists from this year's Unearthed High competition. Making Technicolor trap in a lane of his own, it's the Melbourne rapper-producer, Leethu. The Sunny Coast heavy outfit already hitting stages with Speed and Tsunami 270. And creating sunny indie rock that feels like therapy, it's 15-year-old Zovi. Head to the Unearthed website to suss all the finalists.

0: G'day, it's Dylan Lewis adding a little mischief to your arvos. Think tunes that get you moving. 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
1: You know, this is the circuit of art.
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0: 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Welcome to the house of fun. Double J. Love you.

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1: 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There is a search for perfection in music, and perfection doesn't exist. 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

0: mind you off your awkward finesse. 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
1: Double J.

Are you a morning person? Me neither. But guess what? I am back on Double J Mornings anyway. It's Michael Hing, and I am ready to charge you up with caffeinated tracks, hangouts, musicians, comedians, and frankly, anyone who will return my texts. Plus, so many laughs, it may just make your co-workers suspicious. So come join the madness on Mornings. It's like coffee, but with more jitters.

John Butler. His unforgettable three-act lineup will sail into Brisbane, Perth, Sydney and Melbourne this November. And get ready for high-voltage production and dance floor catharsis as Swedish pop visionary Robin comes back to Australia. 14 years since her last visit, she'll take over arenas in Sydney and Melbourne this November for two massive headline shows. For dates and info on these tours and more, head to the Double J website.

Jack Johnson is making his long-awaited return with his first Australian tour since 2022. Celebrating a new era of music, film, and environmental connection, he'll be joined by Ben Harper and

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1: We were definitely not the cool kids. And so, I mean, rock and roll's Revenge of the Nerds, you know? 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Gave us a club to be in, you know? 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
1: Hey, this is Kirkland from Malgobor Hard Rock, and our new album, Sweet Home Malgobor, is this week's feature album on Double J. This next track is called Heavy Rain. Heavy Rain is about the rains we had and how it flooded the creeks, get the creeks running, and how we couldn't get into town to like grocery shopping and stuff. So we always have a big rain out in Malgobor, and we can't get into town because the rivers are flooded, and that's

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And with a refined post-punk sound well beyond their years, it's the next big band from Nui, Trophy Wife. 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

Schubert. I am the truth, ladies and gentlemen. The question of reality. Consciousness. I am God, the ultimate president.

0: it was one of those real out-of-body experiences that you have when you are young and a song is written exactly for you and about you and for this moment and you feel like you're in a movie. That was, I would just never forget that moment.
1: Double J.

to a jubilant Take 5 with Joe Goddard and Al Doyle. Yep, the fellas behind the hits, reflecting back on an incredible run of Filling the Dance Floor. A treat from the archives, full of slow jams and absolute bangers. Get it now on the Take 5 podcast. And check out other big episodes this season with Gautier, Tool, Sophie Ellis-Bextor and more.

Legendary Australian band The Drones are back on the road for the first time in more than a decade. They'll be blasting through venues across the country from Melbourne to Brizzy, Sydney, Perth and Adelaide, with a couple of big regional stops as well. Demand is high, so don't miss them on their one-off tour in August and September. Plus, following up on the release of their first album in 13 years, Carnival have also announced their national tour. Kicking off in July with a hometown show in Perth, then theatre and arena shows in Adelaide, Sydney, Melbourne and Brisbane. Catch them throwing down new material and all your Carnival live faves. For dates and info on these tours and more, head to the Double J website.

Jack Johnson is making his long-awaited return with his first Australian tour since 2022. Celebrating a new era of music, film and environmental connection, he'll be joined by Ben Harper and John Butler. His unforgettable three-act lineup will sail into Brisbane, Perth, Sydney and Melbourne this November. And get ready for high-voltage production and dance floor catharsis as Swedish pop visionary Robin comes back to Australia. 14 years since her last visit, she'll take over arenas in Sydney and Melbourne this November for two massive headline shows. For dates and info on these tours and more, head to the Double J website.

0: and dipping deep into the parties of yesteryear to get your weekend started. 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
1: To perform a song, you have to inhabit the narrative stance. You know, I didn't have a daughter and drown her in a river. That's the example I use, you know.
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0: Let's get this thing started, people. Come on. Papanoose, you got your lines. You know the direction. Roll cameras, everybody. Roll cameras. Let's make this a good one. And action.
1: LI's finest back at it. Premium soul.

After over 1,000 entries, we've sifted through the lot and come out with our 5 finalists from this year's Unearthed High competition. Making Technicolor trap in a lane of his own, it's the Melbourne rapper producer, Leethu. The Sunny Coast heavy outfit already hitting stages with Speed and Tsunami 270. And creating sunny indie rock that feels like therapy, it's 15-year-old Zobie. 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
1: What's up, guys? This is Kirkland from Malgobo Hard Rock, and our new album, Sweet Home Malgobo, is this week's feature album on Double J. This is a bit of a special one. Yeah, rocking with the legends, you know where, as you guys know, Kiss made a tour, end of the road tour, a couple of years now. We went up to Darwin, played a few gigs up there, and the boys were still in school. They won the Battle of the School Bands in Alice Springs. And yeah, they went up to Darwin, and yeah, then to Gold Coast, where Kiss's last concert in Australia. Yeah, and we opened up for them on their stage, which is, yeah, words can't explain how we felt. It was pretty big, and everyone was shocked. We didn't know we was gonna make it to Kiss's stage. And here it is now, rocking with the legends.

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1: It felt very healing. And then I feel like he was bringing me into the brass release section and kind of forcing me to like be present and like come into the now. And I think that's a very powerful, very difficult thing to do in a song.
0: Double J.

Are you a morning person? Me neither. But guess what? I am back on Double J Mornings anyway. It's Michael Hing, and I am ready to charge you up with caffeinated tracks, hangouts, musicians, comedians, and frankly, anyone who will return my texts. Plus, so many laughs, it may just make your co-workers suspicious. So come join the madness on Mornings. It's like coffee, but with more jitters.

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0: country and recognise their continuing connection to land, waters and community. We pay our respects to them and their cultures and to elders past, present and emerging. The 27th of May through to the 3rd of June marks National Reconciliation Week. It's a time of reflection, dialogue and a time to take action. Reconciliation is a journey for all Australians, as individuals, families, communities, organisations, and importantly, as a nation. At the heart of this journey are relationships between the broader Australian community and Aboriginal and Torres Strait Islander peoples.
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2: And a very good morning to you. Hello and welcome to Double J Mornings. My name is Michael Hing. It's a pleasure to have your company this morning. Today is Wednesday, the 27th of May, making it the start of National Reconciliation Week all across the country, and a great time to be reflecting and to be reconciling and to be thinking about our Indigenous brothers and sisters here in this country and how we as a nation can be better improving relationships. There's so much stuff to get involved with. We're going to be talking about a bunch of that this morning and throughout the next week here in Double J. 0408 345 555 is our text line number. In a second, I'm going to put on a classic from Vic Runga. This is The Avalanches. You're on Double J.

0: G'day, it's Dylan Lewis adding a little mischief to your arvos. Think tunes that get you moving. Cause baby, whether you're high or low. Guests you didn't see coming.
1: You know, this is the circuit of art.
2: I think obviously this album is very big feelings.
0: And enough chaos to feel alive. But not enough to panic. Leave your serious hat at the door as I bring some cheek to the business end of your day. Welcome to the house, some fun. Double J. Love you.

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1: from the forthcoming record Reality Awaits, their seventh LP, which is coming out at the end of June. That was Going Shopping. Before that, we also played you Big Runga, back from 1997. Sway, remember that? Pretty good. And also we put on The Avalanches, new music from their record Together. That was the title track, Together. Yo, Double J, my name's Michael Hing. Coming up soon, I'm going to put on something from your classic record this week, which is Ashes 1977. Also, a little later, I'm going to put on something from your feature record this week, which is Mulgabor Hard Rock, the sort of desert glam rock outfit. When you settle into this, though, it's Duran Jones and the Indications. It's called Been So Long. 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

Don't let them trouble you. America front on you. I know it befuddle you. But don't let it get to you. Just know that they miserable. And know that behind every smile,

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1: 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This is Faceless Angel.

name is Michael Heaney. Thank you to everyone texting in 0483455555. Feedback on the music. A lot of people liking stuff. A lot of people just sending me random texts saying, morning, Heaney. Hey, I appreciate it. 0483455555. What else have I got you this morning? James Blake teaming up with Dave. Also going to put on something from your feature record this week, which is Mulgabor Hard Rock, the sort of glam rock outfit, which is who have supported Kiss out of the Central Desert. This is Robert. We'll be in Australia in November with Every Heartbeat. No Double J.

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1: What's up, guys? This is Kirkland from Malgobo Hard Rock, and our new album, Sweet Home Malgobo, is this week's feature album on Double J. This next song is called Stay. My cousin Thunderchild, Alvin, came up with it. It touches our hearts while playing it. It sounds like a bit love song, yeah, and it's like cool, chill song. And while playing it, it's the best song.

From your feature record all this week on Double J, that is Mulgabaw Hard Rock from their record Sweet Home Mulgabaw. That track was Stay. Before that, we played you, James Blake, teaming up with Dave. New music from the Trying Times record that just came out a couple of months ago. Doesn't Just Happen is the name of that one. And also Robin in there with Every Heartbeat here on Double J. My name's Michael Hing. It's been a pleasure. It's a pleasure having your company this here this morning. 0483455 is our text line number. Shout out to Mick in, I don't know where he's actually, in Tasmania. It's not raining. It's raining here in Tasmania, so I can't work. He says he's not drinking. Thanks for sharing that, Mick. 0483455555. Going to put on some Kevin Morby soon. And for rainy folk, some Christine Arnoux. This is Cavs, Victoria Amazonica, Double J.

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Everybody, everybody, everybody, everybody. I'll be spinning with big tunes.

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0: Alex Lloyd here on Double J, and he recently opened for Eskimo Joe on a huge show at the Factory Theatre. I wasn't able to make it on account of DaBaby, but everyone who was there was talking about how great Alex Lloyd is. I think he's been through some troubles and he's kind of, you know, making his way back into polite society, etc. And he was talking a little bit about that, and yeah, people were very, very... look, I won't say a person whose taste I trust said that Alex Lloyd did a version of Hallelujah and described it as the best version of Hallelujah he'd ever heard. And obviously, Leonard Cohen and Jeff Buckley's versions of that song exist. So, you know, high praise. Anyway, Alex Lloyd, there with Amazing here on Double J.
1: They're all crazy. Even you.